0: 94 North.
1: Yeah, shot, I'm ready.
0: All right, it's going to be a 25 MPH from the 362.0 letter A to the 362.1 letter A on the main one, ONE, over.
1: I got a 25 MPH from the 362 letter A to the 362.1 letter A, main one.
0: That is correct. Here we go.

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1: Yes.
0: Okay, here it comes. 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

0: Eastern Toll open.
1: PTC is 362. IDS is having to change. We did a pickup, and they're having to change the thing. I was going to take his eyes before you manually updated this PTC.
0: Yeah, you can update it manually. I'll get a ticket in for you.
1: I'll record that.

0: 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This is Dispatcher. Next lane's over.
1: 112-119.
0: 119.
1: Back to the NS number.
0: Yeah, it's going to take a few minutes. They don't get them until it takes a few minutes. So. Everything line a lot back, siding to siding, Decatur, over.
1: That's right.
0: Yeah, I don't have a number for you yet. I'll let you know as soon as I get it.
1: I will be sent about 20.

on the scene. Right on the move. New footage is 90-30. I appreciate it. Dispatch up.

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1: Well, 201-19.
0: 201-19, over.
1: We're ready to come off the river, get back into the side of the Oakworth.
0: I'll be ready for you whenever that is. You show your permission to occupy the siding in Oakworth. Between Cater Vine and Oakworth on the siding track, JSO.
1: All right, we're good on the siding between Oakworth and the base.
0: That's correct, over.

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0: 5-2-1 again.
1: Commando.
0: Yeah, we do have a mission on the side. 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We do have a mission

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No defect. Total axle 648. Detector out.

Tennessee Dispatcher, 5-2014, over. 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Is it over? Tab 1.

0: 6 dispatch, let's go.
1: 2119.
0: Hit the gap, all right. Flowing down to south end, and pull tight, and we'll put 25 in behind you. We'll meet 524 there. I got 1201 working in the sign at Oakworth, over.
1: I understand. I'm
0: going
1: to pull down to south end, 125 coming behind, and 52 working in the sign at Oakworth, and we'll hold up there. We'll wait to 524.
0: That's right. You got it. Thank you. See you, CSX. Patrick, so I have 125-19. Taking a sighting there behind the M5-2119.

0: Tranquil to E699. 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Okay.
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1: Five 24, approach limited. Southwest 4 out, northbound.

0: CSX detector, milepost 313.5. 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

0: Sierra.
1: 524 northbound, over.
0: And it's 420.
1: Yes, we got it. Number we got is 6632.
0: 05-2418, over.
1: That's correct, over.
0: I show it 7063, active 42 to do one in street. What did you say you had, over?
1: Yeah, we got a 6632.
2: Alright, watch 201-19, understand, locked up and clear at Oakworth, everything handled, line, walk back for signing.
0: Okay, hang on 1 second, trying to find Junior Smith here. And double check. 6632 is now assigned to DM 524, Command 818. Off you go. Have a safe trip, Bubba.
1: All right. We thank you for your help. And have a good night.
0: You have a safe trip out there. We'll see you all next time. What's this here?

Yeah.

0: 6SD train dispatcher, I-1-25-19, over.
1: 25.
0: Hey, can you make sure you are the NS there? I guess with this new bulletin thing, they want to make sure they're talking to all the crews or they go across the river there, over. I don't know. I'm trying to hold that 521 to tell him to make sure he's talking to him, because the NS says he ain't lining him up until he talks to him up there. I'm trying to holler him out on the NS channel
2: there.
0: Okay, appreciate it.
1: Is that what you got to come across here, Lock Dingley, like that bullet, Vanilla?
2: Okay, that's what we got to come across.
1: Off you go, then. Have a safe trip, Bella.
2: In location south. Here we go.
1: Be careful out there. Watch this out. Go ahead, Ella. Let me find you a set here. Hang on. DI 1.2519, correct, Ella?

Chile with a bulletin number 6631. Is that what you all have, Noah? 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I probably have one train between this M5.1 and yours to go the other direction, so we'll see how that works. So, every surface I've tonight, the West Westfield.

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0: 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Detector out.
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1: Get you one as soon as I'm ready for you, my friend.
2: Smith, yeah.

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1: 364, over.
0: Whenever you're done with the pickup and shove them back into clear, let me know. We'll get the 365 coming up from, he's a bank truck right now, bring him up to the old coast, so whenever you shove back into clear, bring him to the
1: alright, we'll let you know when we're done with the work and back into clear.
0: Please, please, please, please, please, please, please, please, please, please, please, please, please, please, please, please, please, please, please, please, please, please, please, please, please, please, please, please, please, please, please, please, please, please, please, please, please, please, please, please, please, please, please, please, please, please, please, please, please, please, please, please, please, please, please, please, please, please, please, please, please, please, please, please, please, please, please, please, please, please, please, please, please, please, please, please, please, please, please, please, please, please, please, please, please, please, please, please, please, please, please, please, please, please, please, please, please, please, please, please, please, please, please, please, please, please, please, please, please, please, please, please, please, please, please, please, please, please, please, please, please, please, please, please, please, please, please, please, please, please, please, please, please, please, please, please, please, please, please, please, please, please, please, please, please, please, please, please, please, please, please, please, please, please, please, please, please, please, please, please, please, please, please, please, please, please, please, please, please, please, please, please, please, please, please, please

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1: two. Let's go get a light.
0: What's that?
1: Go get a light.

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0: dispatcher 365, right here in Ottawa. Welcome to the Horse and Pony Show, my friend. Let's see here. 3888 is a Stevenson Drake, so proceed now protected in your track of Fort Dillon. Protect yourself a quick powder there at Elko. As soon as the 364 shelf back in the siding, we'll get you on home, though.
1: Things there.

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They're working on it right now. I haven't gotten anything just yet, but I'll let you know here in just a minute. Open. I appreciate it. 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

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10-6, 10-6, 10-6, 10-6, 10-6, 10-6, 10-6, 10-6, 10-6, 10-6

0: 14.8.
1: Okay. Yes. Yes. Yes. Yes. Yes. Yes. Yes. Yes. Yes. Yes. Yes. Yes. Yes. Yes. Yes. Yes. Yes. Yes. Yes. Yes. Yes. Yes. Yes. Yes. Yes. Yes. Yes. Yes. Yes. Yes. Yes. Yes. Yes. Yes. Yes. Yes. Yes. Yes. Yes. Yes. Yes. Yes. Yes. Yes. Yes. Yes. Yes. Yes. Yes. Yes. Yes. Yes. Yes. Yes. Yes. Yes. Yes. Yes. Yes. Yes. Yes. Yes. Yes. Yes. Yes. Yes. Yes. Yes. Yes. Yes. Yes. Yes. Yes. Yes. Yes. Yes. Yes. Yes. Yes. Yes. Yes. Yes. Yes. Yes. Yes. Yes. Yes. Yes. Yes. Yes. Yes.

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0: So you 699 things, let you know we're in the clear here in the yard. Side and everything we handled, flying, lost that side, but.
1: U 699-19, I understand, locked up to the clear at Oakworth, everything handled on the siding, live, and locked back for siding use, so.
0: That is correct.
1: All right, thank you there. 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

0: one more time. I just got half of that, I'm afraid.
1: Alright, in this case, let's clear 3920, 3920 is a Lombardwell, go work between clear limits back into 61 setting,

0: not going to be a problem. Let me see if I can get you some help,
1: all right, thanks. How many are we clear for? I know 1564. All 15 to a couple.

0: Yes, XSD train dispatch Jacksonville to the M20919. Over. The bulletin number on the NS there is a 6885. Over.
1: All right, thank you.
0: Yes, XSD train dispatch.

0: I will mark the signal at Lumber down as well and start running down. I'll see if I can get a hold of Mr. Hicks for you.
1: Yeah, Marcus, so when they come by, we'll just meet it again so we can drag it out to the other side.

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1: 364.
0: 364, I just talked with Mr. Hicks. He said to please give him a call real quick. He may have that brake slip for you handy, over.
1: Alright, we'll get
0: a call,
1: we'll get
0: a call. Here we go, wait a second.
1: Five and four, some four.

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I-126-18, your NS bulletin number will be a 7258. 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

I'm going to have to look. I know I took a picture one day, but I may have to look back through my pictures. Just let me know whenever y'all get to clear, and I'll look real fast. Release 37 CLCT 364 46.6, y'all away from the truck. All right, I'm going to look at the

Indicator, starting over. CF, 3422, I'm just talking in my comparison.

let me know when you're clear of the signing, since I do am required to keep police, don't I?

NASA. Yeah, he sent me a picture of it. I'll let you look at it. Y'all walking back to that end? Too bad to find the picture. I just went to my pictures and typed in search Decatur. And I guess every picture around Decatur I took shows up like that. Yeah.

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0: 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Same with 209, I take it over.
1: 209, ATSF.
0: Yes, that's 685, right? They dispatch you talk, but you left that over.
1: I didn't catch that. Say that again.
0: They all got the bulletin 6885, correct, fella?
1: Yes, that's right.
0: You're heading for the side, and you have a safe trip this evening, fella.
1: All right, we're pretty good.
0: West Tennessee up. Yep.

Yeah, I'm going to go walk around the reef.

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1: 365,
0: let's go. Retractor 43948, Rock to Elko. 10-3978, Elko to Lumber. 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
1: 3948, Rock to Elko. 3978,
0: Elko to Lumber. Permission on the indicator siding, over. I'll get you following behind. If you give me one more moment, I'll get you lined up for permission, over.

0: All right, here we go. 365, read engine 8001 after stopping at 1270 at West Dancy. That just makes you pass the stop signal. Going to starting westbound direction, to please be on the lookout. Over. Since I'm required to keep the list up there, let me know when you're done with deciding, please. Over. Yeah. West Tennessee 364, once the signal comes back up again, free to put permission, over.
1: Once the signal comes back in at Lumber, permission to reverse on the CPS first, signal will be slated.
0: That is correct. Anything else comes up, give me a holler, please. West Tennessee.

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No defects. Repeat, no defects. Southern, milepost 367.2. No defects. Repeat, no defects.

Northwest 3 South CP, 364-46-26, CO still hanging. Alright, Rose 3 South for the CO, 364-46-26, 0.

0: 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Milepost 313.5.
1: 126, 18, CSX.

0: 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Repeat. No defects. Total axles 378. Detector out.
1: I 126 18 northbound. No defects. 313.5.

0: dispatcher over.
1: Yes, dispatcher, CSX, I-126-18 northbound, Edgar Cross River, 10, over.
0: Do you have a set of finance bulletins over?
1: Yes, that is correct.
0: What's your running weight over?
1: I didn't understand what you said, dispatcher.
0: What bulletins are you running weight I-126 over?
1: NS bulletin 7258.
0: All right, I just need you to log into PTC and wait to get you across there. What?
1: First thing.
0: I'll keep an eye on you as soon as I see you go green. PTC active, I'll be getting you lit up. You have a safe trip, over.
2: Dispatcher, we've already logged into PTC with the NS bulletin.
0: Does not show logged in for the I-126-18 on my board, over.
2: It was 126-18-1 was shown on PTC.
0: Oh, okay, you're running us to dash 1. It's working for Ida 1. Let me swatch symbols real quick for you then. I had the regular 126 on the track. Hang on.
2: Okay.
0: Let me go find you real quick. There you are. Cool. Yep, that one dash show logged in. You have yourself a safe trip then. We'll talk with you next time, over.
2: Alright, thanks, dispatcher.
0: Hey, at the time whenever they come out of Birmingham, they terminated. This one was not, so I activated it earlier. We'll talk with you next time then. Wish this, yeah.

0: Y'all look good.
1: At 126, 18, CSX, 823, 8 approach. Got to hold out north.

0: place, domestic dispatch room.
1: 364.
0: Ready to roll, are we, over?
1: That's right, ready to roll. We are 7,808 feet, 1708.
0: 7808, let's clear D3993 real quick. Hey, look at their algorithm. Lumber and Elk will work between clear still image, currently protected, 261 Zandy, over. All right, let's make our way in the general direction of Midway for the time being. Andrew Shaw, 733, leaving chat. No idea how GSX is going to run them.
1: All right, we'll make our way up to Midway and see how it goes from
0: there. Trying to do a safe trip this morning. If you need anything, give me a shout, please. What's this, yeah?

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Madison, clear out.

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Lines over. 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

Connected dispatch 364, over. Probably want to take the 4019 Alpha Ian Salam with the Brock Pro seat before getting about it. Clear of the limit, new track 40 protected, over.

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1: DHMBSF 9058, after stopping at Midway, Western City Dispatch, mission past the dwarf stop signal. Western Midway, starting to main, westbound direction, the corner which you're going, track of 14 inch, applicable NS operating rules, over.

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Steven Semiglaze, adding locked up behind you. I'll send that back as soon as I finish penciling the new one down, over. There we go. Anything else I can help you with right now? Have yourself a safe trip, then. What's that, yeah? West Tennessee 364, what is your CID number for Tornado?

0: 6919, and I appreciate that. What's that, sir?
1: Clear Bond Street.

WSXST train dispatch, Jack's Lansing, over. Okay. All right, understand. Coming my way there. You'll meet 209 there at Jackson, and understand you'll still need to get your NS

0: Yes, sir. That's me. Train the back of Jack's bar, 155-19.
1: All right, I appreciate it. Thank you. Be a success in transfer.

SXST train dispatch, Jacksonville, I-1 2819, over. Your NS bulletin number is 7483, over. All right, thank you, CSXST train dispatch, right.

West Tennessee Dispatcher, 733, over. Let me take G4065 off you, hand me play ace and I'll protect you with a BD 261, let me do an ATAC to 40, over. I'll free out at a 288 Alberta Elko, you have a safe trip, over.

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Welcome to the bar. 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

0: 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Detector out.
1: 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We need to talk to you. 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

0: 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Clear both limits, now protected. 61, over.
1: 4101, Brock to Elko, and 4130, Elko to Lumber, off 261, over.
0: I got 1-2 text stream pulling the tail end off the bridge and then be your turn, over.
1: Stand behind the CSX, sorry,
0: have a safe trip tonight, there. Wish that, yeah.

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Okay, we'll mount post. Can I show you it, over? It's the letter A, city, another fact for the victim.

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This is primary, take 1260. And then just be sure we're releasing this 3-day territory number to let you know.

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1: This is 154-19
0: left coast south. 154-15, what bulletin number do you have today, over?
1: That bulletin number 7547.
0: 7547, we'll be looking for you, signal indication for you going south, over.
1: I understand, thank you.
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Detector out.

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1: Yes, ma'am. We're at 12. We're ready to go eastbound. We need to duck in there at Limestone. We're going to need to set some auto roads out with some head roads. Then we're going to Madison to clear up.
0: Signal indication coming to you, over.
1: Signal indication, okay. And it's going to be about 30 minutes there at Madison to clear up. I got to get some cars and head down to the airport on the Madison branch line.
0: Can I copy that, over?
1: Thank you.
0: No problem, dispatch out.

Council. 3, 2, 6, 4, 0, 6, 7, 3, 0, 6, 7. Total excellent. 3, 0. Detector out.

5-14-19-0. 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

Releasing a 4258, proceed find OM. 64, proceed ground on the route, you know,

Jackson. SOS Tennessee just finished 289. Over. What milepost can I show you? Over. That is a 306 milepost. Release number 4196, 4196. Proceed Steveston and Crow Creek side on the main and clear. Showing you protected by 4203, 4203. Crow Creek side 8, so.

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0: How many cars are you getting out and picking up at Madison over?
1: We don't have any work at Madison.
0: Oh, okay. All right, I got that. No work at Madison. Thank you.
1: No problem. 286 over.
0: Good job.

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Mouthpost, can I show you it over? 316 Center, any truck's already coming to see you. You just touched.

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1: Good morning, Miss Kelly. It's that Y10320 here at Oakworth. Got a 2040 locomotive in the lead. We're going to see about trying to get the siding here at Oakworth coming out at 2nd Street.
0: All right. I've got you on the siding at Oakworth working in both directions at 939 KLG.
1: All right, 939 KLG, siding at Oakworth both directions. Thank you very much. We'll let you know when everything's lined and locked back.
0: You got your NS number and all that?
1: Yes, ma'am. Got it dialed in and got it ready.
0: I will.
1: All right. Appreciate it.

0: CSXY-103, dispatcher. We're coming your way now. I'd like to go up river track with 30 of them.
1: I've got that communication coming to you to go towards that river.
0: All right. Thank you very much.
1: I will dispatch out.
0: Y-103.

0: that he dispatched that 887 over, the 804 over.
1: 804
0: over. For permission to reverse to the side of between limestone and lumber as needed. Up. I got that. I want to get you a work plan. I have a box 8 on it. It's at 286 on the main line going eastbound, and that's 4904 east. It's going to be that box 8 on your track 30.

0: for heading towards Madison, if you don't mind. I'm
1: KLG, both directions, okay?
0: Yeah, it's not a

emergency dispatch at AO4. Over. On an NS3422, permission pass the eastbound stop stay at Lumber, starting to the main east direction. Also permission to reverse in the control point at Lumber. Once you get behind it, I'll need to either talk to you back again or see if I can get you a clear signal. Into the main, over. Is correct, thank you. Dispatch out.

Tennessee dispatch to that 289, over. Police and Track Authority 4203, 4203, proceed Crow Creek side and 28 to Ona Main. Confirm you are off ticket by 4346 Rockdale, going hold, over. Over. That's right, you're going to be seeing one at Elko. Gotcha.

essere sui dispetto. 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If they want to catch you, come and see you at number. 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Keep this back out.

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1: Yes, 32.
0: 32, you're going to be holding at Irvington on the main for one of them.
1: All right, holding Irvington for one.

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1: That's our 2 advanced approach, Decatur Junction.

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Tennessee Dispatch 286, over. Our release of 4336, proceed lumber to Elko on the main and clear. Showing you all protected by track authority number 4371, Elko to Bravo. That is correct, Elko. Fetch out.

0: IO 26 over.
1: Ed, 26 over. 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
0: I gotcha. Okay. Starting up the NSNW, ready.

Timothy, this is the 804 over. Are y'all locked in the clear on that branch line over? I'm Lisa 4359, work claim number Elko 196 in the rear of the store for my movement over. Alright, I got that, thank you. Get that down.

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0: Southwest, can I see dispatch over?
1: Oh, 26, dispatch. We got your bulletin plug in there. We're ready for signal to get across.
2: CSX.
0: Mile
2: book number
0: 3.5. 4041, good books. 40 signal indication for you to go northbound.
1: I understand. Thank you.
0: No problem. Dispatch out.

flight's going to be at 180. Releasing a 4314, 4314, proceed east in the east on the main line. You don't need to take 5447 Rockdale, go to hold them.

0: 307, 308, so as long as y'all are south of that, then we can do whatever.
1: Okay, yeah, we're

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1: CSX M212-19, line to get north across the river.
0: What's your NS bulletin you have today?
1: We have a 7920. -1. Yeah, showing 7920-1.

0: gonna be a ballot in as Claire's number. Showing yours is gonna be a 4022 over.
1: A 4022. All right, we'll get it knocked down and put a new one in.
0: Let me know when you got that logged in. I'll make sure you have all the proper votes and for the speed restrictions in that area, and then I'll get you lined up.
1: Okay, we'll do it.
0: Let's let you know.

Tennessee Dispatch 287, over. Milepost, can I show you it, over. Letter A, can you get another track for you? That's right.

0: you dispatch over?
1: M21219NS.
0: 21219, over.
1: Yeah, that number you gave me says no train ID matches clearance entered for NS. No train ID matches clearance entered for NS.
0: Stand by for me one moment, over.
1: Yes, ma'am. It's M21219.
0: Got that, over.

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1: It's 101, dispatch.
0: 101, Clint.
1: We got everything lined locked back.

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1: Go ahead, over.
0: Elite engine, over.
1: It is a 3421, CSXT 3421.
0: Okay, I got that. I'm trying to get those bulletins changed and updated for you. It looks like they only covered you for in Birmingham for 14th Street, over.
1: figures.
0: I don't know. This change is causing a bit of delay. Just bear with me one moment while I try to get it updated for you.
1: Yes, ma'am. No problem.
0: All righty.

0: 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Let's try 8192. 8192, over.
1: All right, 8192, thank you.
0: You dispatch out.

Southwest Tennessee Dispatch 289, over. Police and two-track authority, the 4346, proceed Rock to Elk on the main, and a 4449, proceed Elk on the lumber. Just confirming you are all protected by 261, over.

2, 9, 9.

to dispatch 188, over. I'm going to sign in between my burn line, so permission to reverse is needed. I'm going to get an eastbound by you on the main line, and then I'll get you a signal out at Limestone.

0: 6-12-19 into 3421, 8 approach, Cater Hotel, north.
1: Hello, Kevin.
0: Hey, bud. Went through 5 NS numbers so far.
1: All right.

0: see dispatch out?
1: M2-1219.
0: 1219, over.
1: It came up, we're back on the move, headed north.
0: Perfect, get your signal indication behind one, over.
1: Okay, behind one, thank you.
0: All right, dispatch out.

0: Bruce, where are you riding at?
1: About 4,100 feet. I'm a hop off at 4,100 feet. That should be where the DB ends up once he gets it in the clear on that east end.

Southwest, 17 dispatch. Out. 47, repeat that over.

releasing a 4379, 4379, speak to the police when you protected by track authority 4468, brought to Elkhorn Holdup.

Pleasure.

0: you Jacksonville's bedroom?
1: 129.
2: Yeah, what's the Southern got going on?
0: I would love to know that. They've got, well, it took 26 forever to figure out how to log into the NS orders on the PTC, so that took half an hour. Then they opened the bridge, now they're running one of theirs before they run 212.
1: I know, I've been here long enough to not say anything, but I'll get over someone else today. I'll just come with you.
0: I gotcha. Yeah, you are supposed to be next in line.
1: Alright, I appreciate it. 103, Miss Gibbs.
0: Yeah, 103, you're stuck for a little while, though.
1: Okay, alright, that's 101. Whenever you can get us, they can get us in at 2nd Street, whenever you work with them.
2: That's pretty new DC stuff.
0: Okay, I will do it again.

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1: 188.
0: Release and two-track authority. We're going to release a 440 Saturn Pro-Z. And a 4451 Pro-Z Elko to Lumber. Confirm you are all protecting this item between lumber and lime. Come on over.
1: Give me just 1 second. He's on the ground. And I got to stop play.
2: Clear on the east end, 188.
1: Stop it.
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1: bottom, set
3: 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That's right, 4869.
0: Counts all down, all the way. Here we go.
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1: I was going to see if we can get permission up to the split rail while traffic's running.
0: Permission towards split rail, over.
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0: Tennessee dispatch, over.
1: I-129, over.
0: 29, over.
1: I'm just going to let you win the sign here. Harris going to be ready to go south behind this 212.
0: Yeah, I got that. What in that bulletin do you have today, over?
1: Bulletin number 7616.
0: 7616 will be a good bulletin for you. I'll get you southbound, over.
1: All right, we thank you.
0: Problem. Dispatch out.

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0: 212 clear, south of Harris North, 3421.
1: D2, DLA 48. Y'all are still south of the 308 mile post, correct?
2: I
1: stepped on. You said you're south of the 308 mile post?
2: That is correct. We're at the 308
1: right now in the side. I gotcha. Okay, I'm going to bring 103 into the Sager Street crossover and Sager Street and get him cleared up ahead of you.
2: We're right here behind the mirror right now.

There's a 848 with a high wide with a Novi up here in Oakburn holding. 14 to Hartsville, he's 10-8, waiting on the non-starting 129, the mounted at a signal. After they supply him with a 212 with 45 minutes. So that's where I'm standing.

Roger, lie on them. Yes, sir. Virgin approach, limestone, 188. Here we go, 3-3.

0: Tennessee dispatch to that 188, over.
1: 188, over.
0: Notification at Limestone 3 Trooper in the patrol point at Limestone as needed to do your work, over.
1: Assessing location at Limestone 3 Trooper by reversing the CP at Limestone as needed to do our work. Thank you.
0: Thank you. Dispatch.
1: You ready, CJ?

0: Give me a first five, I don't know when you come back.
1: First five,

We'll talk, but I should be able to take you north, and then we'll pick him back up at Harris Station.

0: Yes, ma'am. It's L84820. Need to go north when we can from the side and to north there.
1: Yeah,

0: be dispatched to the LA 48, over.
1: LA 48.
0: Be dispatched once at Y-103 to come back to the side before you can depart, over.
1: Yeah, that's correct.
0: Okay, do you have the correct NS bulletins for today? 7407, over.
1: Yes, that's correct. 7407.
0: All right, thank you. Dispatch out.

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1: 1316 KLG on the siding there with that 8.

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903, is that L 84820 over? On in, over. On your way in the siding with you. I'll get a little duck in there at 2nd Street.

0: 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Total axles 518. Detector out.
1: And that's left in a few dispatch to that 188.
2: 188.
1: Chef, your master wants to know how much longer you think you'll be at Greenbrier.
2: We've got to get our shovel back up to our DC. We'll be ready to go, maybe about 10 minutes or so.
1: Okay, about 10. All right, I got that. Thank you. Dispatch out.

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0: 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We're locked up in the clear in the yard here at Oakworth. Everything lined and locked back for sighting movement at 2nd Street.
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2: Back for the sign, he will be.

0: Boy, they got a bird. So, here's mine. I'm sliding northbound to the 825.
1: That's what's going to be the center.
2: 188, dispatcher. We're all finished here, ready to go to Sheffield.
1: We're still on vacation for you. Are you taking cars or are you just motors over?
2: Just two light motors over.
1: Right,
3: you hear me, Carlos?
1: That's what
3: I'm going to see. Just come along
1: about
3: 25 cars.

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Jacksonville.

0: That's what I said, Adidas Metro.
1: Yes, it's M514, over.
0: Perfect, M514, over.
1: Information come across the bridge going north, and we also need a new set of NS numbers to put into the system.
0: Okay, right now I'm showing a 7121, 7121. Was that what you already had, over?
1: No, that's not what we had.
0: That's the old one, over.
1: Yeah, we'll try the 7121. I think we had like a 4926 or something like that we had.
0: Okay, I got that. It's gonna be 7621, 7621. Just let me know when you get logged in, I'll get you lined up.
1: That's 7621, okay. That'll be 7621.

0: Tennessee Dispatch, can I M514 over?
1: M514 over.
0: My battery died. Yeah, just go ahead and get logged in and tell me up when you're successful and I'll get you lined up over.
1: All right, that number was 7621, right?
0: Correct, over.
1: All right, we'll call you back when we get logged in.
0: All right, thank you. Dispatch out.

dispatch over. 4 over. Hello, over. Dispatch on through.

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0: Good. Got down, because you're turning to Parton, over. Westbound, 732, over.

0: alternative plant kind of during 2 hours. So we said 4505 approaches for Elko. 09, Elko to Brock, okay, correct, over. Do a mouth post and I'll show you it over. Four, track 30 coming to you. Can you dispatch up? Northwest Tennessee, dispatch over.
1: This is M514, over.
0: 514, over.
1: Yeah, we got everything logged in, ready to head north.

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Detector out.

I get a couple cleared up, and then I'll send yours back. Thank you, Sergeant. Cessna 2732, over. 732, clearing up a 4509, Elko to Bronx, protected by 4522, descend to Midway, over. All right, thank you, just watch out.

0: 200 feet of eastbound traffic, you'll put it away in the storage shacks there at Madison, and then single wide engine back to Decatur. Over. I understand. Q87's on a work between. They're pulling through Lumber now. As soon as they clear up, I'll get you on. Thank you. If you want to go ahead and start heading towards the main, you'll be getting the track authority here in just a few minutes. Over. Thank you. This is
1: Mark, what's up? Glenn Hunter, taking that north side.

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Detector out.

0: Tennessee 2, 7 over.
1: That is correct. 4424 westbound, coming by 357.

CSX detector, milepost 313.5. No defects. Repeat, no defects. Total axles 86. Detector out.

0: Pardon me, Clark, set them on with the 87 or 4718, working 20 miles on Irvington, main one behind that NS 4424 west,
1: one high rail westbound, heat control.

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1: Yeah, why when I want to
0: to come up there just yet.

0: 75-68, I've been clear. Lined up, derail off, and bring it back. I'll catch up on the rear here.
1: All right, here we go. Lined up in the clear.
0: That's right. Lined up in the clear. Derail off.

RW Carson, I'm over CA4745, Mark Point Everson, Decatur, behind that NF 4424 west, inclusive truck 1 at Irvington, 1 mile road truck westbound, he patrol for parking.

0: five's clear, though. So we put them in five, I guess, or?
1: Yeah, they said put them in six and come back five. I guess that's why they got the turnover six.
0: I'm thinking he said both of them were clear. You can bring it back 75. Well, let me see. I'll see if I can get a hold of Birmingham. AC-92 to Birmingham Yardmaster, over at Bowles Yardmaster.
2: Tower.
0: Hey, Tower, 292 here. We're putting away some maintenance weight cars, I think, in Oak Worth. I think they said 6 south, but the cars are 6 south.
2: Hey, can't start over. Say that again.
0: Sorry. He had us, or the other job, pick up some maintenance away cars in Coleman to bring to Oak Worth, 20 of them. The first shift told me that they're supposed to go in 6 south, but he said both 6 and 5 was clear. Over.
2: Okay, put them in 6 of us before they said put them.
0: All right, are you showing cars in 6?
2: Let me look.

0: I'm showing cars in 5 and 6.
1: Well, it looks like 5 clear. I guess we can go through 5 and shove them in 6.
0: Yeah, I think what it is, it's that 848 hadn't blown out of the yard yet. Both of them should be cleared.
1: Okay, is he up there doubling now?
0: I'm showing him up by Athens.
1: Well, maybe he didn't get cars out of 6.
2: Cars in 6, put them in 5, we'll come back 3.
1: That's what I was thinking. Did you hear that, Alan?
0: Yeah. Yeah, you said you're going to put them...
1: Put them in 5.
3: 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West Tennessee to 732 for location, over. Five, all right, thank you. That's Tennessee to Hartford, over. Is that you that just called me asking for BNSF 3485 location? They are at the 305, over.

0: Rock for the main one, ONE at 10:10 MPH, account of fraud condition.
1: Here, Drawbridge.
2: Hey, Drawbridge, it's Art up the car. I got track 33 draw span. I'm going to see if I can get permission to cross it over.
1: Alright, Bridge, is that allowed to have my permission to come cross over?
2: Alright, appreciate it.
1: Sure, well.
2: Art up the car's got a mobile TA 4759, work between Decatur Junction and Vine Street, including both CPs. Behind that NS 4424 West, which one have been falling, one high rail truck westbound. He patrol, car out.
0: Harper, you got stepped on, just making sure I have this right. Speed restriction at Brock on the main one, ONE at 10:10 MPH, accounted for all conditions for broken point. Over. All right, it's in there. If you need a bulletin number, it is 6786. Over. That's correct. Over. Watch out.

0: Robbery.
1: Yes, sir, Decatur Robbery, it's RW Clark. Please, you drop in over. Have a good day.
0: I appreciate that. I'm going to them.
1: RW Clark, come over to 84768, Fort Point Bond Street, McIntyre, includes CP McIntyre behind IDNS 4424 West, which is one I'm still following, one high rail truck westbound, heat patrol, Clark out.

0: good hand, Brett. Your last three steps again, 7568.
1: I released that three step black off open, 7568.
0: All right. Clear release. Black away.
1: That'd be good. 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
1: All right. Yeah, I don't see anybody standing.
2: Norfolk Southern, milepost 367.

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0: 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We'll be ready to go back to the pusher shack.
1: Okay, thank you.
0: Thank you.

0: 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Thank you there, dispatch.
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0: RW Clark, set them over today. 4790, work between McIntyre and Wheeler. Lane 1, NFL Limited of NS 4424 West, still following. One high road truck westbound, take control parking lot.
1: Take it on out.

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0: When we can, we'd like to work that interchange, over.
1: All right.

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0: One stop at 12th Avenue. You do have permission by that westbound stop signal from the main to the siding, west direction, looking out, over.
1: 804, understand that stop. Make sure that stop's still in 12. Westbound might start toward the roof.
0: Thank you. Okay, touch out.

FX detector, milepost 299.70, defect, repeat, no defect, total, actual, 752.

Once I see you're logged in, and also I've got Y101 out here doing a move. When they clear up, we'll get you a light across. 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
1: 523,
0: over. Y'all need to push?
1: Yeah, we need to push.
0: Alright, I guess y'all gonna make it to Hansfield.
1: Yeah, with no problem, we should, yeah.
0: I get y'all to ride for Hansfield. If the crew is, I don't even know if they got a recruit call yet.
1: Okay. What you gonna check and see? Or what's the plan?
0: Just tie down to Hansfield. I get y'all a taxi, a ride. Or if y'all want to go to Little Hansfield, South End.
1: South End on paper, clear.
0: All right, South End has been there.

0: why y'all do a siding and that yard job, y'all just make a cut on them cars and rehang the EOT and we'll take off by the side.
1: That'll be fine. Okay. You're going to line it towards the side and off to do the yard job. I guess what yard job is it?
0: Should be the 201 now.
1: Okay, we'll holler at 201 when we get over there and they make a cut on those bottom cars and hang the light. We'll need a push air at the mouth.
0: All right, thanks, folks. I'll be there.
2: Go ahead.
3: Hey, did you say it was just those five cars on the bottom?
1: Yeah, it's going to be five on the bottom. It should be your cut car. It's going to be fifth car. It's going to be a 306, 106. And the car south of it is going to be a hopper.

0: 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Like to get south towards that Oak Worth sighting when we can.
1: All right, stand by a moment.

0: 647, over.
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0: Bridge is going up, and then we'll get you across, over.
1: All right, understand. Bridge going up. We'll be standing by for a signal. Thank you.
0: All right, thank you. Just watch out.

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1: 1410.
0: Well, hey, 2010.
1: Got a lead in the 2040. I'd like to get permission on this side. Working with that 647, Brando's pop cars.
0: All right, 201, you sit on the side and communicate a whole lot. Oh, where

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0: Yeah.
1: We appreciate it.

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1: That's right.
0: Look, fine, I got your light, Shaggy.
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0: M212. M212, over.
1: We'd like to go north across the river if we can, because we got a stop board at the holdout board here, but we'd like to go north when you can take us. I got a bulletin 7567, I just wondered if that was okay.
0: What's the bulletin number, over?
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1: I don't know why it's showing that y'all don't have it, but there is a 25 MPH from the 362.0 to the 362.1, over.
0: Alright, 25 from the 362.0, 362.1.
1: Correct, on the main line, ONA, over.
0: Hey, on the main line, alright, we can't go over 20 mile an hour anyway, so, but 25, I understand.
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No defect. Repeat. No defect. 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Excellent. 420. Detector.

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1: 201, go ahead. Go ahead,
0: go 201,
1: though. 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We ready to come back out and spread the river.
0: I know, no.
1: All right, you can come up with that NS number?
0: I had to get it from her.
1: Once we get out there in the side to clear up on the river, we'll have everything lined back.

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Milepost 299.7. 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Detector out.

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1: 5201, do you have a bulletin for PTC for our side, over?
0: No, that's what I'm calling you about. They won't give me one.
1: Do you need one, over?
0: Yes.
1: All right, 8867, over.
0: Say 8867?
1: That is correct, over.
0: All right, we get that down there, we'll be ready to hit her, bro.
1: Understand.
2: 10209.

0: Yeah, need to get south over the river.
1: All right, are you logged into PTC for our side, over?
0: They just got us a number. We're in the process of logging in now. We got an 8412.
1: Understand.

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0: 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Repeat, no defects. Total axles 412. Detector out.
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0: 209 over.
1: 10209. Let me get a hold of your dispatcher. I can't tell what they're wanting. Over.
0: Oh, okay. Well, we weren't sure. Yeah, we got the NS bulletin logged in now. We just said we was holding up on.
1: Your dispatcher to give me a route. Over.
0: That doesn't surprise me.
1: All right, I'll get back with you.
0: All right, thanks.

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1: 8424, signal indication north behind one, over.
0: All right, thank you.
1: Thank you.
2: Y'all wait your turn back there.

0: Y'all see my man headed out there to watch y'all by?
1: He's doing fantastic work. I noticed that.
0: All right. Making sure we got it notated. You know how these folks are.
1: You know, I saw him coming out that front door, and I was thinking he'd have got more used to engineering side and been a little slower, but he's right on the money, ain't he?
0: That's right. B-424 stopped at the side of Oakworth, Decatur Vine, northbound.

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1: 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You think conductor's walking over?
2: All right, we'll let you know.
1: You think the conductor is walking over? Only 11 pounds on the rear. All right, and you're barely pulling.

Okay. There's an air leak in your train. You only have 11 pounds on the rear, and we probably need to stop and inspect. Otherwise, we're just dragging with the brakes on. Over.

Norfolk Southern, milepost 356.5, train 2, low.

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1: Norfolk Southern, milepost 3, 5, 6, 5, train 2, 12.